Okay. We're not gonna talk about that right now. Why do you always gotta go fuck up your own future, huh?

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1: 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See it, I do. I feel I win this game, man.
2: Why not?
1: See, Cardia. Come on, Thomas.
3: Knock you,
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I showed her my $1,000 ring. She said, that's pretty cool. A classy girl, don't kiss in bars, you fool.

0: say that the people in Eastern Europe were not allowed to speak. They could not make their voices heard. Now the people of the West are speaking. Cheer our voices. Cheer the people. Cheer the people. Because another world is possible.
1: You're on.

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He took out his clasp knife. Perhaps he could pick the lock. No, he needed expert help.

0: is he?
1: The man's a thief.
0: Who is he?
1: One of the great thieves of the world.
2: Almost in robbery for the joy of it, not so much for the monetary.

You're talking about redefining my identity. I want to guarantee that I can still be myself.

sensitivity to his moods and desires, and the courage to experiment with new sexual techniques, enticing situations and places. Lovemaking is physical, and so is its life.

0: to the toilet right now.
1: Do you mind if I touch your balls, sir?
2: Yeah, I saw gravy somewhere to my man Fady. Blazing haze daily has made me mad lazy. But keeping ancient spell the ladies A once gave me, I might just break it out

0: 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I'm a grown man.
1: Yes, you're a big boy, aren't you, sir?
0: Yeah, I'm a big boy.
1: That's a big boy, sir.
0: I'm a big boy. Yeah, I took a big boy pump.

0: seeks cash, please. The machine is bust. F and Lovecraft is like Daedalus. Seeker us deeper, the cut deeper, the love speaking of us. Teaching the bus, reach for the bucks. These kind of drugs people can't sweep under rugs.
1: DC

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1: FNF, take one. This is cheating, you know. It's take five. This is an Ashanti proverb in Ghana, which says, FNF, intina, oba tumerika, osone nufu na yese, ebetia tonti, which means, it is because of the beauty that is why a woman holds her breast when she runs, not because the breast is going to fall. Her breast when she runs, not because the breast is going to fall.

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1: But I ain't missing with no
0: bro. 5551222789991112121.
2: That was pretty. Y'all was right.

0: much.
1: Aonichi. The next song we are going to play is called Tubalakono.

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1: God, brother, you lie.

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tucket, tucket, tucket, tucket, tucket, tucket, tucket, tucket, tucket, tucket, tucket, tucket, tucket, tucket, tucket, tucket, tucket, tucket, tucket, tucket, tucket, tucket, tucket, tucket, tucket, 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

to lead to the same part, the same place, like a dog to the same tree, busting with his urine.